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2: 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A new Labour government, the first in 14 years. 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